Wake up with rhythm of success. 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

0: Hello everyone and welcome to Music Time on Ivavani. I'm your host Tejas and this is your favorite space for soulful melodies and unforgettable music moments. And today we are diving into the emotional and powerful world of Adino.
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Welcome to Literary World, where we step gently into the world of words and wonder. I am your host, Dr. Parvati Jeevan, and I'm so glad you're here with me today in this quiet corner of voices, stories, and reflections. Each week, we travel through the landscapes of literature, not just through the pages of books, but through the lives, the thoughts, and the feelings they carry. Together, we'll meet authors from across time and place, explore their works, and discover what makes their voices last. Now and then, we'll also enter the world behind the books with reflections on characters, themes, or classic scenes that have shaped our understanding of literature. Moments that continue to inspire, question, and move readers across generations. We can also engage in conversations with writers, editors, and translators who shape the stories we love today. So, wherever you are, relaxing, working, or simply listening, come along with me to the literary world. Today, we enter the quiet yet deeply profound world of one of the greatest short story writers of our time, Alice Munro. Often called the master of the contemporary short story, Alice Munro transformed ordinary lives into extraordinary literature. Her stories are not filled with dramatic adventures or grand historical events. Instead, they unfold in small towns, kitchens, farms, living rooms, and memory-filled landscapes. Yet, within these ordinary spaces, Munro discovered the complexities of human relationships, hidden emotions, regrets, secrets, and unexpected moments of revelation. She showed the literary world that a short story could possess the emotional depth and richness of a novel. And through her subtle artistry, she became one of the most respected voices in world literature. Alice Munro was born as Alice Laidlaw in 1931 in Wingham, a small town in Ontario, Canada. Her father was a fox and mink farmer, while her mother had once been a school teacher. The family lived a modest rural life, and those early surroundings would later become central to Munro's fiction. Many of her stories are set in small Canadian towns, remarkably similar to the places where she herself grew up. As a child, Alice loved reading. Books became both escape and discovery. Even during difficult financial times, literature opened a wider emotional world for her. She began writing at a very young age. In fact, her first published story appeared when she was still a university student. But her journey as a writer was not easy. Like many women of her generation, she balanced domestic responsibilities with creative ambition. Marriage, motherhood, financial pressures, and household duties all demanded her attention. Yet, she continued writing, often during brief moments of quiet in busy family life. Perhaps this is one reason why her stories portray women's inner lives with such authenticity. She understood deeply the emotional tensions between duty and desire, family expectations, and personal dreams. Listeners, one of the remarkable things about Alice Munro's fiction is its apparent simplicity. At first glance, her stories may seem quiet and uneventful, but beneath the calm surface lies extraordinary emotional complexity. A casual conversation may conceal decades of disappointment. A family gathering may uncover old wounds. A memory from childhood may suddenly transform an entire understanding of life. Munro believed that human experience is never simple. Even ordinary moments contain hidden layers of meaning. And she explored those layers with exceptional psychological insight. Her stories often move back and forth through time. The past and present flow into each other naturally. A character may remember an event from decades earlier, and suddenly the reader realizes how deeply that moment shaped an entire life. Munro did not write stories with neat moral conclusions. Instead, she captured the uncertainties and ambiguities of real existence. People in her stories are rarely entirely good or entirely bad. They are human. Flawed, vulnerable, loving, selfish, compassionate, and confused. And that realism gives her fiction immense emotional power. One of the defining features of Alice Munro's work is her portrayal of women. Many of her protagonists are women living in small towns, navigating marriage, motherhood,
social expectations, loneliness, or emotional dissatisfaction. But Munro never reduces them to stereotypes. Her women are intelligent, observant, emotionally layered, and often quietly rebellious. They may appear outwardly ordinary, but internally they possess a rich emotional and intellectual lives. Munro explored how women negotiate freedom within restrictive social environments. She wrote about the limitations placed upon women in earlier decades, especially in conservative rural communities. Education, sexuality, marriage, and independence all become important themes in her stories. Yet, her writing is never openly political or preachy. Instead, she reveals emotional truths through subtle observation. One reason readers connect so deeply with Alice Munro is because she understands the hidden emotional life that often remains unspoken, the small humiliations, the quiet sacrifices, the unfinished dreams, the moments of tenderness that unexpectedly survive hardship. She notices these delicate emotional realities with extraordinary sensitivity. Alice Munro devoted most of her literary career to the short story form. At a time when novels often received greater attention, she demonstrated that short fiction could achieve remarkable artistic depth. In fact, many critics compared her achievement to that of great novelists. Her stories are dense with life. Within 30 or 40 pages, she creates entire emotional worlds. Readers often feel as though they have lived alongside the characters for years. Munro's storytelling technique is highly sophisticated. She frequently shifts in time, perspective, and memory. Sometimes crucial events are revealed gradually. Sometimes the emotional meaning of an incident becomes clear only near the end. Yet, despite this complexity, her writing remains graceful and natural. There is no unnecessary ornamentation. Her language is precise, restrained, and deeply observant. Many literary scholars have admired the way Munro compresses the emotional richness of a novel into the compact structure of a short story. And because of this mastery, she changed how the literary world viewed short fiction. Over the decades, Alice Munro published numerous celebrated story collections. Among them are Dance of the Happy Shades, Lives of Girls and Women, The Beggar Maid, Runaway, Too Much Happiness, and Dear Life. Each collection explores different dimensions of human relationships and memory. One of her most admired works is Lives of Girls and Women. Though often described as a novel, it is closely connected through linked stories. The book follows the growth of a young girl named Del Jordan in rural Ontario. Through Del's experiences, Munro examines adolescence, female identity, sexuality, education, and the desire for intellectual freedom. Another important collection is Runaway,

0: stories portray emotional uncertainty, changing relationships, and the unpredictable nature of life. Munro's characters often face moments where a single decision alters everything, yet life rarely unfolds in dramatic cinematic fashion. Instead, changes occur quietly through emotional realization. That quietness is one of Munro's greatest artistic strengths. She trusted readers to notice subtle emotional shifts, and in doing so, she elevated ordinary experience into art. Several recurring themes appear throughout Alice Munro's work. One major theme is memory. Her characters constantly revisit the past. Sometimes memory brings understanding, sometimes regret, sometimes painful recognition. For Munro, the past never completely disappears. It continues to shape identity and relationships long after the events have ended. Another important theme is time. Munro's stories often reveal how lives change gradually over decades. Youth becomes middle age, love changes into routine, dreams fade, or unexpectedly return. Her fiction reminds us that human life is fluid and unpredictable. A third major theme is human misunderstanding. People frequently fail to fully understand each other. Even within families or marriages, emotional distance may remain. Yet, Munro approaches these failures not with cruelty, but with compassion. She recognizes that human beings are limited, vulnerable, and often unable to express their deepest feelings. Her stories also explore social class, education, illness, aging, and mortality. But these themes emerge naturally from everyday life rather than through grand philosophical discussion. Listeners, Alice Munro's writing style is often described as subtle and deceptively simple. She rarely uses dramatic language. Instead, she builds emotional intensity gradually. A small detail, a gesture, a remembered sentence, a look across a room may suddenly carry enormous emotional weight. Munro also possesses remarkable observational power. She noticed how people speak, hesitate, conceal emotions, or reinterpret memories. Her characters feel psychologically alive because their thoughts and contradictions resemble real human experience. Another distinctive feature of her style is narrative structure. Her stories rarely move in straight chronological order. Time shifts naturally, almost like memory itself. This technique creates a sense that life cannot be neatly divided into beginning, middle, and end. Past experiences continue echoing into the present, and sometimes understanding arrives only years later. Her prose is elegant without being flashy, quiet without being empty, restrained without lacking emotion. That balance is one reason why Alice Munro is admired not only by general readers but also by writers and literary critics around the world. In 2013, Alice Munro received the Nobel Prize in Literature. The Swedish Academy described her as a master of the contemporary short story. The award was widely celebrated across the literary world. Many readers and critics felt that the Nobel Prize recognized not only Munro herself, but also the artistic importance of short fiction. Munro became one of Canada's most internationally respected literary voices. Yet, despite her global fame, she remained personally modest and private. She rarely sought celebrity attention. Instead, she allowed her stories to speak for themselves. That quiet dignity reflected the spirit of her writing. Deeply thoughtful, emotionally truthful, and free from unnecessary. You were listening to Literary World, a weekly journey into the lives and works of timeless authors. Thank you for joining me in this exploration of Alice Munro's life and works. Next week, we journey to another literary voice whose words still speak across the years. Until then, take care, read deeply, and keep listening. Let literature light your world. And if there is an author close to your heart or someone you have always wanted to know more about, just let me know. I'd be happy to bring them to you in this program. You can text your suggestions to me on this WhatsApp number 8848558785. 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